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Opens people's mind, open people's mind vai other people's money. Heaven is a half-pipe.

she started looking at me like that. It's like, I don't even know, I've just fucking met you. Like, who the fuck are you, like, telling me how to behave in my life? It's like, take a look at yourself, just for once. Do you see yourself? Look